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2: Your Allegheny Communications forecast. Overnight will be mostly cloudy and humid with a low of 67. Tomorrow, expect hot weather with partial sunshine along with a heavy thunderstorm in the afternoon. The thunderstorms may bring damaging winds, flash flooding, and hail. The high will reach 94 degrees. I'm Tri-State Area's meteorologist, Jason Caterina.

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your Allegheny Communications forecast. Overnight will be mostly cloudy and humid with a low of 67. Tomorrow, expect hot weather with partial sunshine along with a heavy thunderstorm in the afternoon. The thunderstorms may bring damaging winds, flash flooding, and hail. The high will reach 94 degrees. I'm Tri-State Area's meteorologist, Jason Caterina.

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3: Your Allegheny Communications forecast. Overnight will be mostly cloudy and humid with a low of 67. Tomorrow, expect hot weather with partial sunshine along with a heavy thunderstorm in the afternoon. The thunderstorms may bring damaging winds, flash flooding, and hail. The high will reach 94 degrees. I'm Tri-State Area's meteorologist, Jason Caterina.

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day, Potts Farm was a place to go. 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The mold

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2: Your Allegheny Communications forecast. Overnight will be mostly cloudy and humid with a low of 67. Tomorrow, expect hot weather with partial sunshine along with a heavy thunderstorm in the afternoon. The thunderstorms may bring damaging winds, flash flooding, and hail. The high will reach 94 degrees. I'm Tri-State Area's meteorologist, Jason Caterina.

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2: Your Allegheny Communications forecast. Overnight will be mostly cloudy and humid with a low of 67. Tomorrow, expect hot weather with partial sunshine along with a heavy thunderstorm in the afternoon. The thunderstorms may bring damaging winds, flash flooding, and hail. The high will reach 94 degrees. I'm Tri-State Area's meteorologist, Jason Caterina.

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1: News. I'm Ted Lindner. The accused killer of rapper Tupac Shakur, Dwayne Keefe D. Davis, has been found guilty. Davis, the only person ever charged in Shakur's death almost 30 years ago, back in the fall of 1996. The rapper shot while on his way to perform at a club in Vegas. The U.S. military targeting an island in the Strait of Hormuz after Iran fired strikes at U.S. ally Jordan.
2: CENTCOM spokesman Captain Tim Hawkins says Islamic Revolutionary Guard Corps forces were observed preparing to launch rockets with sea mines into the Strait of Hormuz. Last week, CENTCOM said it had completed clearing sea mines from the strait.
1: Fox's Jennifer Griffin, and officials now say that nearly 80 people have been rescued in the weekend Grand Canyon flooding. Two other people have died. One other person still unaccounted for. 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
7: Your Allegheny Communications forecast today will be hot with partial sunshine leading to a heavy thunderstorm in the afternoon. The thunderstorms could bring damaging winds, flash flooding, and hail. The high will reach 94 degrees. I'm Tri-State Area's meteorologist Joe Lundberg.
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3: News. I'm Sue Gossman. A jury taking less than 3 hours before finding Dwayne Davis guilty of orchestrating the 1996 murder of rapper Tupac Shakur in Las Vegas.
4: The prosecution spent roughly 8 days trying to convince the jury to take Dwayne Keefe D. Davis for his word. The now 63-year-old self-proclaimed gang leader repeatedly admitted to his involvement in Tupac's murder over the years, not that he pulled the trigger, but that he supplied the gun and gave the orders to kill him.
3: Fox's Natalie Chuck. Davis could face life in prison when sentenced next month. The Supreme Court will allow construction of the White House ballroom to continue for now.
5: It is a temporary win for President Trump, who says the ballroom is needed for national security because the project also includes military and security bunkers.
3: Fox's Jared Halpern. 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
6: With a check of your local news, I'm Andrew Watkins. Yesterday, Maryland Governor Wes Moore declared August 31st as International Overdose Awareness Day in Maryland to honor those who have lost their lives to overdose. A group of senators, including Maryland Senator Chris Van Hollen, submitted an amicus brief to the United States Court of Appeals in an ongoing trial against President Trump for misrepresenting or concealing facts before a United States District Court. The Maryland Transportation Authority released a statement yesterday warning drivers to prioritize safe driving to help ensure everyone reaches their destination safely over Labor Day weekend. And finally, on Wednesday, September 2nd from 7 a.m. to 5 p.m., water service will be interrupted on Braddock Road and Mount Royal Avenue for hydrant and valve installations. From your Allegheny Communications newsroom, I'm Andrew Watkins.
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9: Your Allegheny Communications forecast today will be hot with partial sunshine leading to a heavy thunderstorm in the afternoon. The thunderstorms could bring damaging winds, flash flooding, and hail. The high will reach 94 degrees. I'm Tri-State Area's meteorologist Joe Lundberg.
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1: News. I'm Gianna Gelosi. While President Trump threatens Iran with more military strikes, Treasury Secretary Scott Bessent says he's ready to hit the regime's bank account.
2: The administration pointing to sanctions as a broader strategy to squeeze Iran economically. Iran's currency plunged to a record low in August, while annual inflation reached 66% in July.
1: That's Fox's Alex Hogan. A Vegas jury found Dwayne PBD Davis guilty of the 1996 murder of rapper Tupac Shakur.
3: After less than 3 hours of deliberations, a jury finding Dwayne Davis
4: guilty of first-degree murder with use of a deadly weapon.
3: Prosecutors say Davis, a former leader of the Compton Crips gang, orchestrated the 1996 fatal drive-by shooting of Tupac in Las Vegas after a fight involving the rapper's entourage and Davis's nephew.
1: It's Fox's Kristen Goodwin reporting. 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
5: With a check of your local news, I'm Andrew Watkins. Yesterday, Maryland Governor Wes Moore declared August 31st as International Overdose Awareness Day in Maryland to honor those who have lost their lives to overdose. A group of senators, including Maryland Senator Chris Van Hollen, submitted an amicus brief to the United States Court of Appeals in an ongoing trial against President Trump for misrepresenting or concealing facts before a United States District Court. The Maryland Transportation Authority released a statement yesterday warning drivers to prioritize safe driving to help ensure everyone reaches their destination safely over Labor Day weekend. And finally, on Wednesday, September 2nd from 7 a.m. to 5 p.m., water service will be interrupted on Braddock Road and Mount Royal Avenue for hydrant and valve installations. From your Allegheny Communications newsroom, I'm Andrew Watkins.
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5: Your Allegheny Communications forecast today will be hot with partial sunshine leading to a heavy thunderstorm in the afternoon. The thunderstorms could bring damaging winds, flash flooding, and hail. The high will reach 94 degrees. I'm Tri-State Area's meteorologist Joe Lundberg.
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1: Man, I passed a billboard, and I was so confused by it. I was like, what? I don't get that. And you're driving by fast, and so you kind of see it, and you move on by it. Okay. And I was like, so it's like a guy, he's like an Indian, Native American, like, dress and the headgear and the whole thing. And the sign says, an ingenious gallery.
0: Like, ingenious
1: gallery. And I'm thinking about it. I'm like, wait.
2: I don't think that's right.
0: Did you read that wrong?
1: No, it's indigenous.
2: Yeah. Yeah.
1: It's indigenous gallery.
0: You just can't read. You're like, you're driving.
1: Guys, you know the whole fake it till you make it? I better hurry up and make it. I'm running out of exits. This is so awful. It's embarrassing.
0: It's ingenious.
1: I went for miles going...
0: trying to make sense of it?
1: Yeah, this doesn't make any sense. Because I don't make any sense.
3: Big D and Bubba.
0: Hey, it's Big D and Bubba. 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
2: News. I'm Therese Crowley. Financial violence. Treasury Secretary Scott Bessent says we're prepared to commit it in the next phase against Iran as President Trump vows to hit them hard for a failed missile attack on U.S. troops in Jordan, with reports that Iran military leaders are starting to flee the country.
3: The administration pointing to sanctions as a broader strategy to squeeze Iran economically. Iran's currency plunged to a record low in August, while annual inflation reached 66% in July.
2: Fox's Alex Hogan. Well, in D.C., Army Secretary Dan Driscoll submitted his resignation, but the White House hasn't accepted it yet. 30 years later, a Las Vegas jury takes less than 3 hours to find Dwayne Davis guilty of orchestrating the drive-by murder of rapper Tupac Shakur. He's facing a sentence of life in prison. 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
4: With a check of your local news, I'm Andrew Watkins. Yesterday, Maryland Governor Wes Moore declared August 31st as International Overdose Awareness Day in Maryland to honor those who have lost their lives to overdose. A group of senators, including Maryland Senator Chris Van Hollen, submitted an amicus brief to the United States Court of Appeals in an ongoing trial against President Trump for misrepresenting or concealing facts before United States District Court. The Maryland Transportation Authority released a statement yesterday warning drivers to prioritize safe driving to help ensure everyone reaches their destination safely over Labor Day weekend. And finally, on Wednesday, September 2nd from 7 a.m. to 5 p.m., water service will be interrupted on Braddock Road and Mount Royal Avenue for hydrant and valve installations. From your Allegheny Communications newsroom, I'm Andrew Watkins.
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3: Your Allegheny Communications forecast. Today will be hot with partial sunshine leading to a heavy thunderstorm in the afternoon. The thunderstorms could bring damaging winds, flash flooding, and hail. The high will reach 94 degrees. I'm Tri-State Area's meteorologist Joe Lundberg.
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3: 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I'm Therese Crowley. Financial violence. Treasury Secretary Scott Bessent says we're prepared to commit it.

0: sunshine leading to a heavy thunderstorm in the afternoon. The thunderstorms could bring damaging winds, flash flooding, and hail. The high will reach 94 degrees. I'm Tri-State Area's meteorologist, Joe Lundberg.
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And good morning from Big D and Bubba.

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12: I was all but 22, I think, at the time. 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
1: 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I'm Danielle. Thanks for hanging out with me on your Tuesday workday. Here's Ella Langley on 100.1 The Wolf.

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Good times at Great Country, 100.1 The What? 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

0: 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Our first day pet of the week is Clementine. She is a sweet gal with an even sweeter smile. She's around 7 years old. She can be gentle and has plenty of love to give. If you want to meet her, call the shelter at 301-777-5930.
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1: 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Partly sunny with a high near 93 today. Partly cloudy tonight, a low of 72. And tomorrow, mostly sunny, high near 96.

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1: The Tri-State's Good Times and Great Country, 100.1 The Wolf. You know, living in the country, we'll see skunks, we'll see squirrels, we'll see deer, we'll see a fox, maybe hear a coyote, but a lion? Not yet. A lioness and a cub may be on the loose in Indiana. Sheriff's deputies and state police are on the lookout for the animal after receiving a report two large exotic cats were loose on a road. The resident reportedly saw them out his back window, saying he saw an allegedly 300-pound lioness wearing a blue harness and a smaller cub. The sheriff's department couldn't verify the loose animals, saying no law enforcement officer spotted them during an extensive four-hour search. So I guess this is going to be an ongoing story to see if they can find the lion and the cub.
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0: Parade and Spiker Brothers Memorial Car Cruise is Friday, September 11th from 5 to 9 and Saturday, September 12th from noon to 5 p.m. Come on out for a weekend full of family fun activities, vendors, fire trucks, cool cars, great food, music, and more. 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

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Thank you so much for listening during your Tuesday workday. 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

JB's Catering and Unique Creations on National Highway in La Vale. Partly sunny with a high near 93. Partly cloudy tonight, a low of 72. And tomorrow, mostly sunny, we'll see a high near 96.

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The Tri-State's Good Times at Great Country, 100.1 The Wolf. Hope you're having a great Tuesday. Thank you so much for listening. I was watching the TV show Leanne that has new episodes out, and Lainey Wilson guest stars on there. She's really cute. Here's she.

0: The Tri-State's Good Times at Great Country, 100.1 The Woof. Labor Day travelers are being told to get ready for high costs and heavy traffic. Labor Day is less than a week away, and AAA is saying the best time to head to your destination will be Thursday morning. The worst days for travel will be Friday, Saturday, and Monday, especially around 2 p.m. And one tip from AAA says get your car checked out before hitting the road. And over 400,000 drivers needed roadside assistance last year. Also, a good idea is to keep a spare key handy.
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1: Your Allegheny Communications AccuWeather forecast is brought to you by JB's Catering and Unique Creations on National Highway in La Vale. Partly sunny with a high near 93. Partly cloudy tonight, a low of 72, and tomorrow we're getting up to a high of 96.

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0: Good times, hey, great country. You're on 100.1 The Wolf. Dolly Parton's estate has announced they're bringing in an event called Dolly Fest, the celebration of a lifetime, to Nashville and London next year. It'll be a music festival held on two consecutive weekends. Dolly originally planned Dolly Fest as a part of her 80th birthday celebration last year. She was set to host and perform, but had to take a step back due to health challenges. Her longtime manager, Danny Nozzle, said a venue was booked and an announcement was ready to go, saying, quote, what Dolly started, we will ensure is brought to life. As far as a traditional memorial goes, that is not something Dolly wanted. This is something that's authentic to her and something that artists and fans around the world can participate in while also giving everyone time to grieve and plan. Details haven't been shared as of yet, like dates, ticket info, and even the lineup. In other Dolly news, the Tennessee Volunteers are set to honor her all football season with a special orange butterfly sticker on the volunteer helmets. More to come. 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
0: This AccuWeather forecast is brought to you by JB's Catering and Unique Creations on National Highway in LaVale. Going to be some sun today with a high of 93. For tonight, thunderstorms in the evening, low of 70. For your Wednesday, thunderstorms in the afternoon, high of 96.

Good times in great country. This is 100.1 The Wolf, your home for WVU Mountaineer football coverage all season long. The Mountaineers kick off this Saturday for the first time this season. They will be playing host to Coastal Carolina. Hear the full game right here on 100.1 The Wolf.

0: Good times in great country. This is 100.1. The Wolf. High school football season's already underway. College football gets in full swing this weekend, and the NFL is not too far behind. A fun stat, if you're a sports fan, 6 out of 10 people say the pregame is actually better than the game itself. And it's because it's more relaxed, you have easy access to food, drinks, a bathroom, but something new people are doing. A recent survey found that 5,000 sports fans that Americans now prefer home gating rather than tailgating. It's like the tailgate atmosphere, except you're doing it at home in air conditioning instead of parking lots next to the stadium. According to the survey, the ideal pregame hangouts begin roughly 2.5 hours before the game, including 11 people, 6 different foods, and 6 different drinks. More to come. It's 100.1 The Wolf.
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An Allegheny Communication Station. We're proud to call this.

Good times of great country. You're on 100.1 The Wolf. We're in the month of September. It's going to be a big month for country music. Riley Green and Luke Bryan have albums coming out in a couple of weeks. And Kenny Chesney's new album is out at the end of this month on the 25th. Here's one of the singles, Carry On, right here on The Wolf.

Good times at Great Country. You're on 100.1 The Wolf. We have hit the month of September, which means football is going to be in full swing, and we are heading closer to the fall. In the world of sports, of course, the NFL season will kick off next Wednesday when the Seattle Seahawks play host to the New England Patriots in a rematch of last year's Super Bowl. Then on Thursday, the 49ers will go to take on the Rams in Australia. Lots of college football kicking off this weekend, including WVU against Coastal Carolina. The U.S. Open runs through the 13th in the world of tennis, and Major League Baseball's postseason kicks off on the 29th. In theaters this month, Pixar's Cars returns to the big screen this Friday to celebrate its 20th anniversary. Practical Magician 2 comes out on the 11th. The latest in the Resident Evil franchise is out.

0: on the 18th, and the Brad Pitt survival thriller Heart of the Beast will be out on the 25th. Avengers Endgame Encore special re-release will be on the 25th in theaters. It's supposed to contain additional footage to lead towards Avengers Doomsday, which comes out in December. No shortage of TV this month. A bunch of favorites are back for the fall season, include Dancing with the Stars, The Voice, Shark Tank, Survivor, The Amazing Race, The Traitor's New Blood, Real Housewives of New York City and Salt Lake City, Secret Lives of Mormon Wives, American Horror Story, South Park, The Paper, The Simpsons, and SNL. There's also a few new things premiering, including Lego Star Wars The Mandalorian on Disney Plus and Wonka's The Golden Ticket on Netflix. Also, holidays, the big ones. Labor Day is coming up next Monday, and Rosh Hashanah, which begins on the 11th. Grandparents' Day is also on the 13th. More to come. This is 100.1 The Wolf. Big D and Bubba
1: in the morning. Hey, it's Big D and Bubba. 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

100.1, The Wolf, your proud home for Hampshire High School Trojan football all season long. The Trojans went 1-0 this past Friday night, defeating Preston County 24-19. They are back.

0: in action for the first time at home this season in Romney as they host the Frankfurt Falcons. 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

Good times of great country. This is 100.1 The Wolf. Coming up, some more history in the world of country music. We're going to be talking about that around 3 minutes from now. Here's Hudson Westbrook.

0: Hudson Westbrook and Painted You Pretty right here on 100.1 The Wolf. More history for what has been a historic year for Ella Langley. Choosin' Texas has now broken a tie and is now the longest non-holiday leading song in Billboard Hot 100 history. It's at the top spot of the chart for a 20th consecutive week. The only song to top Ella at this point, Mariah Carey's All I Want for Christmas Is You. And if Ella hangs on for three more weeks, she will have the all-time mark. Also in the Hot 100 this week, Dolly Parton's Jolene and I Will Always Love You entered the top 40 for the first time, bringing Dolly to 10 career top 40 Hot 100 hits. More to come. 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

The devil went down to Georgia. He was looking for a soul to steal. He was in a bind because he was way behind and he was willing to make a deal. When he came across this young man sewing on a fiddle and playing it hot, and the devil jumped up on a hickory stump and said, "Boy, let me tell you what. I guess you didn't know it, but I'm a fiddle player too. And if you'd care to take a dare, I'll make a bet with you. Now you play pretty good fiddle, boy, but give the devil his due. I bet a fiddle of gold against your soul, because I think I'm better than you." The boy said, "My name's Johnny, and it might be a sin, but I'll take your bet, you're gonna regret

0: Vibes and great country. You're on 100.1 The Wolf. I tell you, I get tired when I scroll through either TikTok or any sort of social media page and I see some sort of promoted ad for Kalshi or something like that. Well, Kalshi has banned their first ever person from their platform. The prediction market banned ex-Congressman George Santos for insider trading. Santos bet against his own attendance at Trump's State of the Union address after publicly claiming he would attend, earning over $17,000. Kalshi also fined him over $71,000. The CFTC separately fined Santos $17,500 for this infraction. More to come. It's 100.1 The Wolf.
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Here's Kenny Chesney.

0: Good times, a great country. You're on 100.1 The Wolf. 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A lot going on TV tonight. The America's Got Talent quarterfinals kicks off at 8 this evening on NBC. The two-hour special, 9/11, United We Stand 25 Years Later, comes at 9 tonight on ABC. Michael Strahan hosts a documentary about how the country healed through sports, music, and entertainment after the September 11th terrorist attacks. The 25th anniversary of the September 11th attacks is 1 week from this Friday. The 21st season finale of Hard Knocks hits 9 tonight on HBO. Also on tonight, Untold Ray Gunn breaking badly on Netflix. Rachel Gunn shares how she dealt with global online bullying after internet targeted her for competing badly in the 2024 Olympics as breakdancer Ray Gunn. And the series premiere of a Martin spinoff called The Varnell Hill Show hits Paramount Plus this evening. Tommy Davidson is back as late night talk show host Varnell Hill, a character that was introduced in Martin back in 1993. More to come. It's 100.1 The Wolf.
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4: 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For today, going to be sunny at times, high of 93. For tonight, thunderstorms in the evening, low of 70. For your Wednesday, thunderstorms in the afternoon, high of 96.

0: Wolf, Stella Lefty had the breakout hit Boston. She recently had to give Noah Kahan songwriting credits for the song due to similarities to Stick Season from him. Well, she's at it again. Her song Summer, You Were Mine does an interpolation of the Chicks' There's Your Trouble. The songwriters have now been added to those credits as well. Well, all I got to say is this. Plagiarism is very serious. They claim that if you plagiarized in school, they would take you in handcuffs and bring you out. So that's all I'm going to say about Stella Lefty and the quote-unquote plagiarism that's been going on with her. More to come. It's 100.1 The Wolf.
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9: All right, it is Six Pack at Six time here on this first day of September. Who is at the top to start the month? Well, we know who number six is. It's Bailey Zimmerman and Shelby Silverado right here on 100.1 The Wolf.

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1: We are right smack in the middle of the Six Pack at Six to kick off the month of September here on 100.1 The Wolf. We count down your six most requested songs of the day every weekday evening just after six. Now we go to number three, the lady who now has the longest running number one of the Billboard Hot 100 for a non-holiday hit, Ella Langley. It's Loving Life Again at number three today on The Wolf.

0: Good times in great country. You're on 100.1 The Wolf. A lot of people have their pet peeves that really annoy them when they're out and about as humans are around them. And almost all of them involve the cell phone. So this seems like a pretty good thing. Italy is considering outlawing texting in crosswalks beginning in October. The government is proposing fines around $90 US if you're caught looking at your phone while using a crosswalk. So it's not just texting. If you pull your phone out, you look at it, that's a fine. The measure will not apply to pedestrians using earphones and hands-free devices. So phone calls or listening to music are fine, but physically holding your phone up at your ear would be considered distracted. The goal is to keep people's heads up and aware of their surroundings for everyone's safety, especially in situations where the streets are narrow and the intersections are tight. And it's best for everyone to be able to predict what others are trying to do. Also in situations with tourists of all people. More to come. It's 100.1 The Wolf.
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For tonight, thunderstorms possible this evening, low of 70. For your Wednesday, thunderstorms in the afternoon. Wednesday night, humid with thunderstorms, low of 69.

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1: Good times in great country. This is 100.1 The Wolf. Netflix has officially greenlit a fourth season of the Shane Gillis workplace comedy Tires. Season 3 reached number 5 on the global top 10 English TV list, its highest ranking ever. The series has surpassed 45 million views across 3 seasons. Netflix VP Tracy Pacosta praised the show's unapologetic comedy. Gillis simply said, "It's cool to get to make another season of Tires." More to come. It's 100.1 The Wolf.
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Good times of great country. You're on 100.1 The Wolf. I'm Riley. Thanks as always for hanging out for another evening right here on 100.1 The Wolf. Ethan D is coming up next for you as we turn to the 7 o'clock hour. Have a great rest of your Tuesday and start of September right here on 100.1 The Wolf. Here's Jason Aldean.

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100.1 The Wolf, Tri-State's good times and great country. Ethan D. hanging out with you on this Tuesday night. I was feeling a little under the weather last night. Had to take the night off, but I'm back. It's Morgan Wallen on The Wolf. No.

Dolly Parton's estate announced Dolly Fest is going to go down next year in Nashville and London. It was something that Dolly had planned to host for her 80th birthday, but it had to be on put on hold because of her health. And she wouldn't let her death stop the party. That's just who Dolly was. It's Lainey Wilson on The Wolf.

0: Hey, it's Big D and Bubba. Join us back tomorrow morning starting at 5 a.m. Brought to you by Eastern West Virginia Community and Technical College. 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

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Tonight, a slight chance of showers and thunderstorms, otherwise cloudy with a low around 71. Wednesday, a slight chance of showers and thunderstorms, otherwise sunny with a high near 94. Wednesday night, a slight chance of showers and thunderstorms, cloudy with a low around 71. And then on Thursday, a chance of showers and thunderstorms, sunny otherwise with a high near 92. Here's Cody Johnson.

days, but one in five says their child's breakfast is rarely a balanced meal. 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Right now, it's all my exes on the wolf.

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